0: Český rozhlas. Radio Wave.
1: Hat low, hoodie up, rude boy ting. 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

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I could've been for about 10 freaks. 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Drop it, pop it, making these.

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1: Listen, if I said that I mean it, I ain't keeping no secrets. Yo, fuck them elitists, kings in the Benz and Beamers. 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

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My shooter gone. I just tell him the block that I want him to do it on. Yeah, he make it hot and then move along. And that little demon official, huh? 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
3: From this point forward, no second chance. Touring the globe and taking a piss. I knew what I wanted at a glance. I need it all in my hand.
4: I need it all, nigga, in advance. I let them ball, but I made a jam. Know what I saw in the trance. Don't do the talking, you spank.
3: This shit was all a part of the plan. Please do not step out of rank. Put the food on my fork and tell them to scram. Clean up the mess in the sink. I'm facing the northeast, deep in prayer. The blessings just catch up to me. I see the same shit everywhere I go, they're just kinda greasy. I told 20 better than me. I still got vendettas to see through.
4: I keep him more hot in his bag, but he know it's better to keep. I throw the tour profits on the dancer, I might invest in some weeds. I did some tour routes in the vans, a five step in the niche. Explore them lessons could teach. I hope this message will reach.
3: The AMG straight up the street. I buy a Bottega and Bling. 4, 5, 6, I'm cleaning up easy. If you love me, then why would you leave? And hey, you might as well say what you mean. Shot caller got everything greenlit. My fault, my record ain't clean. Got caught up heavy with his teens. They lost steps to the scheme.
4: Group and wreck, belly of the beast. Posse the Benz, Bentley or Beam. I want my neck heavy with a gleam. I know I'm death ready like a team. I know my best bet on the beat.
3: I feel like lead belly pulling strings. Bro, I got a tech card on the team. Prone to attack, it's time to eat. Put a few real niggas on their feet. They gotta deal with it when we bleed them. This shit was real deal till you bleached it. I sent the flick in for the visa. I took a trip for relief. I can't relent for a reason. Had to make sense of my demons. Found out we live with their research. On the strip, swiveling in a ski.
4: Some lost in the hands of the reaper. I put my last sip in the streets. I was taught use my hands and my feet for it. Everything flashy ain't what it seems.
3: No second chance. It's touring the globe and taking a piss. I knew what I wanted at a glance. I need it all in my hand. That shit was part of the plan.